0: Low plus 2, Tuesday clearing, high 10.
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0: From the CJ Radio Weather Center, here's the forecast for Verdon and Oak Lake. Tonight, a few clouds, fog patches developing overnight. Wind south, 20 kilometers per hour, gusting to 40, becoming light overnight. Low 8, Saturday mainly sunny, fog patches dissipating in the morning. Wind becoming northwest, 20 kilometers per hour, gusting to 40 in the afternoon. High 21, UV index 3 or moderate. Saturday night, increasing cloudiness, 30% chance of showers overnight. Wind north 20 kilometers per hour, gusting to 40, low plus 4. Sunday, cloudy with 40% chance of showers, high 9. Sunday night, cloudy with 40% chance of showers, low plus 2. Monday, cloudy, high 6. Monday night, cloudy, low plus 2. Tuesday, clearing, high 10.
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0: From the CJ Radio Weather Center, here's the forecast for Verdon and Oak Lake. Tonight, a few clouds, fog patches developing overnight. Wind south, 20 kilometers per hour, gusting to 40, becoming light overnight. Low 8, Saturday, mainly sunny. Fog patches dissipating in the morning. Wind becoming northwest, 20 kilometers per hour, gusting to 40 in the afternoon. High 21, UV index 3 or moderate. Saturday night, increasing cloudiness, 30% chance of showers overnight. Wind north 20 kilometers per hour, gusting to 40, low plus 4. Sunday, cloudy with 40% chance of showers, high 9. Sunday night, cloudy with 40% chance of showers, low plus 2. Monday, cloudy, high 6. Monday night, cloudy, low plus 2. Tuesday, clearing, high 10.
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From the CJ Radio Weather Center, here's the forecast for Verdon and Oak Lake. Tonight, a few clouds, fog patches developing overnight. Wind south, 20 kilometers per hour, gusting to 40, becoming light overnight. Low 8, Saturday, mainly sunny. Fog patches dissipating in the morning. Wind becoming northwest, 20 kilometers per hour, gusting to 40 in the afternoon. High 21, UV index 3 or moderate. Saturday night, increasing cloudiness, 30% chance of showers overnight. Wind north, 20 kilometers per hour, gusting to 40, low plus 4. Sunday, cloudy with 40% chance of showers, high 9. Sunday night, cloudy with 40% chance of showers, low plus 2. Monday, cloudy, high 6. Monday night, cloudy, low plus 2. Tuesday, clearing, high 10.

0: From the CJ Radio Weather Center, here's the forecast for Verdon and Oak Lake. Tonight, a few clouds, fog patches developing overnight. Wind south, 20 kilometers per hour, gusting to 40, becoming light overnight. Low 8, Saturday mainly sunny. Fog patches dissipating in the morning. Wind becoming northwest, 20 kilometers per hour, gusting to 40 in the afternoon. High 21, UV index 3 or moderate. Saturday night, increasing cloudiness, 30% chance of showers overnight. Wind north 20 kilometers per hour, gusting to 40, low plus 4. Sunday, cloudy with 40% chance of showers, high 9. Sunday night, cloudy with 40% chance of showers, low plus 2. Monday, cloudy, high 6. Monday night, cloudy, low plus 2. Tuesday, clearing, high 10.
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0: From the CJ Radio Weather Center, here's the forecast for Verdon and Oak Lake. Tonight, a few clouds, fog patches developing overnight. Wind south, 20 kilometers per hour, gusting to 40, becoming light overnight. Low 8, Saturday, mainly sunny. Fog patches dissipating in the morning. Wind becoming northwest, 20 kilometers per hour, gusting to 40 in the afternoon. High 21, UV index 3 or moderate. Saturday night, increasing cloudiness, 30% chance of showers overnight. Wind north 20 kilometers per hour, gusting to 40, low plus 4. Sunday, cloudy with 40% chance of showers, high 9. Sunday night, cloudy with 40% chance of showers, low plus 2. Monday, cloudy, high 6. Monday night, cloudy, low plus 2. Tuesday, clearing, high 10.
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0: From the CJ Radio Weather Center, here's the forecast for Verdon and Oak Lake. Tonight, a few clouds, fog patches developing overnight. Wind south, 20 kilometers per hour, gusting to 40, becoming light overnight. Low 8, Saturday mainly sunny. Fog patches dissipating in the morning. Wind becoming northwest, 20 kilometers per hour, gusting to 40 in the afternoon. High 21, UV index 3 or moderate. Saturday night, increasing cloudiness, 30% chance of showers overnight. Wind north 20 kilometers per hour, gusting to 40, low plus 4. Sunday, cloudy with 40% chance of showers, high 9. Sunday night, cloudy with 40% chance of showers, low plus 2. Monday, cloudy, high 6. Monday night, cloudy, low plus 2. Tuesday, clearing, high 10.
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0: From the CJ Radio Weather Center, here's the forecast for Verdon and Oak Lake. Tonight, a few clouds, fog patches developing overnight. Wind south, 20 kilometers per hour, gusting to 40, becoming light overnight. Low 8, Saturday mainly sunny, fog patches dissipating in the morning. Wind becoming northwest, 20 kilometers per hour, gusting to 40 in the afternoon. High 21, UV index 3 or moderate. Saturday night, increasing cloudiness, 30% chance of showers overnight. Wind north 20 kilometers per hour, gusting to 40, low plus 4. Sunday, cloudy with 40% chance of showers, high 9. Sunday night, cloudy with 40% chance of showers, low plus 2. Monday, cloudy, high 6. Monday night, cloudy, low plus 2. Tuesday, clearing, high 10.
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0: From the CJ Radio Weather Center, here's the forecast for Verdon and Oak Lake. Tonight, a few clouds, fog patches developing overnight. Wind south, 20 kilometers per hour, gusting to 40, becoming light overnight. Low 8, Saturday, mainly sunny. Fog patches dissipating in the morning. Wind becoming northwest, 20 kilometers per hour, gusting to 40 in the afternoon. High 21, UV index 3 or moderate. Saturday night, increasing cloudiness, 30% chance of showers overnight. Wind north, 20 kilometers per hour, gusting to 40, low plus 4. Sunday, cloudy with 40% chance of showers, high 9. Sunday night, cloudy with 40% chance of showers, low plus 2. Monday, cloudy, high 6. Monday night, cloudy, low plus 2. Tuesday, clearing, high 10.
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0: From the CJ Radio Weather Center, here's the forecast for Verdon and Oak Lake. Tonight, a few clouds, fog patches developing overnight. Wind south, 20 kilometers per hour, gusting to 40, becoming light overnight. Low 8, Saturday mainly sunny. Fog patches dissipating in the morning. Wind becoming northwest, 20 kilometers per hour, gusting to 40 in the afternoon. High 21, UV index 3 or moderate. Saturday night, increasing cloudiness, 30% chance of showers overnight. Wind north 20 kilometers per hour, gusting to 40, low plus 4. Sunday, cloudy with 40% chance of showers, high 9. Sunday night, cloudy with 40% chance of showers, low plus 2. Monday, cloudy, high 6. Monday night, cloudy, low plus 2. Tuesday, clearing, high 10.
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0: From the CJ Radio Weather Center, here's the forecast for Verdon and Oak Lake. Tonight, a few clouds, fog patches developing overnight. Wind south, 20 kilometers per hour, gusting to 40, becoming light overnight. Low 8, Saturday, mainly sunny. Fog patches dissipating in the morning. Wind becoming northwest, 20 kilometers per hour, gusting to 40 in the afternoon. High 21, UV index 3 or moderate. Saturday night, increasing cloudiness, 30% chance of showers overnight. Wind north, 20 kilometers per hour, gusting to 40, low plus 4. Sunday, cloudy with 40% chance of showers, high 9. Sunday night, cloudy with 40% chance of showers, low plus 2. Monday, cloudy, high 6. Monday night, cloudy, low plus 2. Tuesday, clearing, high 10.
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0: From the CJ Radio Weather Center, here's the forecast for Verdon and Oak Lake. Tonight, a few clouds, fog patches developing overnight. Wind south, 20 kilometers per hour, gusting to 40, becoming light overnight. Low 8, Saturday, mainly sunny. Fog patches dissipating in the morning. Wind becoming northwest, 20 kilometers per hour, gusting to 40 in the afternoon. High 21, UV index 3 or moderate. Saturday night, increasing cloudiness, 30% chance of showers overnight. Wind north 20 kilometers per hour, gusting to 40, low plus 4. Sunday, cloudy with 40% chance of showers, high 9. Sunday night, cloudy with 40% chance of showers, low plus 2. Monday, cloudy, high 6. Monday night, cloudy, low plus 2. Tuesday, clearing, high 10.
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0: From the CJ Radio Weather Center, here's the forecast for Verdon and Oak Lake. Tonight, a few clouds, fog patches developing overnight. Wind south, 20 kilometers per hour, gusting to 40, becoming light overnight. Low 8, Saturday mainly sunny. Fog patches dissipating in the morning. Wind becoming northwest, 20 kilometers per hour, gusting to 40 in the afternoon. High 21, UV index 3 or moderate. Saturday night, increasing cloudiness, 30% chance of showers overnight. Wind north 20 kilometers per hour, gusting to 40, low plus 4. Sunday, cloudy with 40% chance of showers, high 9. Sunday night, cloudy with 40% chance of showers, low plus 2. Monday, cloudy, high 6. Monday night, cloudy, low plus 2. Tuesday, clearing, high 10.
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0: From the CJ Radio Weather Center, here's the forecast for Verdon and Oak Lake. Tonight, a few clouds, fog patches developing overnight. Wind south, 20 kilometers per hour, gusting to 40, becoming light overnight. Low 8, Saturday, mainly sunny. Fog patches dissipating in the morning. Wind becoming northwest, 20 kilometers per hour, gusting to 40 in the afternoon. High 21, UV index 3 or moderate. Saturday night, increasing cloudiness, 30% chance of showers overnight. Wind north 20 kilometers per hour, gusting to 40, low plus 4. Sunday, cloudy with 40% chance of showers, high 9. Sunday night, cloudy with 40% chance of showers, low plus 2. Monday, cloudy, high 6. Monday night, cloudy, low plus 2. Tuesday, clearing, high 10.
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0: From the CJ Radio Weather Center, here's the forecast for Verdon and Oak Lake. Tonight, a few clouds, fog patches developing overnight. Wind south, 20 kilometers per hour, gusting to 40, becoming light overnight. Low 8, Saturday, mainly sunny. Fog patches dissipating in the morning. Wind becoming northwest, 20 kilometers per hour, gusting to 40 in the afternoon. High 21, UV index 3 or moderate. Saturday night, increasing cloudiness, 30% chance of showers overnight. Wind north 20 kilometers per hour, gusting to 40, low plus 4. Sunday, cloudy with 40% chance of showers, high 9. Sunday night, cloudy with 40% chance of showers, low plus 2. Monday, cloudy, high 6. Monday night, cloudy, low plus 2. Tuesday, clearing, high 10.
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0: From the CJ Radio Weather Center, here's the forecast for Verdon and Oak Lake. Tonight, a few clouds, fog patches developing overnight. Wind south, 20 kilometers per hour, gusting to 40, becoming light overnight. Low 8, Saturday, mainly sunny. Fog patches dissipating in the morning. Wind becoming northwest, 20 kilometers per hour, gusting to 40 in the afternoon. High 21, UV index 3 or moderate. Saturday night, increasing cloudiness, 30% chance of showers overnight. Wind north 20 kilometers per hour, gusting to 40, low plus 4. Sunday, cloudy with 40% chance of showers, high 9. Sunday night, cloudy with 40% chance of showers, low plus 2. Monday, cloudy, high 6. Monday night, cloudy, low plus 2. Tuesday, clearing, high 10.
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0: From the CJ Radio Weather Center, here's the forecast for Verdon and Oak Lake. Tonight, a few clouds, fog patches developing overnight. Wind south, 20 kilometers per hour, gusting to 40, becoming light overnight. Low 8, Saturday mainly sunny. Fog patches dissipating in the morning. Wind becoming northwest, 20 kilometers per hour, gusting to 40 in the afternoon. High 21, UV index 3 or moderate. Saturday night, increasing cloudiness, 30% chance of showers overnight. Wind north 20 kilometers per hour, gusting to 40, low plus 4. Sunday, cloudy with 40% chance of showers, high 9. Sunday night, cloudy with 40% chance of showers, low plus 2. Monday, cloudy, high 6. Monday night, cloudy, low plus 2. Tuesday, clearing, high 10.
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0: From the CJ Radio Weather Center, here's the forecast for Verdon and Oak Lake. Tonight, a few clouds, fog patches developing overnight. Wind south, 20 kilometers per hour, gusting to 40, becoming light overnight. Low 8, Saturday, mainly sunny. Fog patches dissipating in the morning. Wind becoming northwest, 20 kilometers per hour, gusting to 40 in the afternoon. High 21, UV index 3 or moderate. Saturday night, increasing cloudiness, 30% chance of showers overnight. Wind north 20 kilometers per hour, gusting to 40, low plus 4. Sunday, cloudy with 40% chance of showers, high 9. Sunday night, cloudy with 40% chance of showers, low plus 2. Monday, cloudy, high 6. Monday night, cloudy, low plus 2. Tuesday, clearing, high 10.
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1: From the CJ Radio Weather Center, here's the forecast for Verdon and Oak Lake. Tonight, a few clouds, fog patches developing overnight. Wind south, 20 kilometers per hour, gusting to 40, becoming light overnight. Low 8, Saturday mainly sunny, fog patches dissipating in the morning. Wind becoming northwest, 20 kilometers per hour, gusting to 40 in the afternoon. High 21, UV index 3 or moderate. Saturday night, increasing cloudiness, 30% chance of showers overnight. Wind north 20 kilometers per hour, gusting to 40, low plus 4. Sunday, cloudy with 40% chance of showers, high 9. Sunday night, cloudy with 40% chance of showers, low plus 2. Monday, cloudy, high 6. Monday night, cloudy, low plus 2. Tuesday, clearing, high 10.
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0: From the CJ Radio Weather Center, here's the forecast for Verdon and Oak Lake. Tonight, a few clouds, fog patches developing overnight. Wind south, 20 kilometers per hour, gusting to 40, becoming light overnight. Low 8, Saturday mainly sunny. Fog patches dissipating in the morning. Wind becoming northwest, 20 kilometers per hour, gusting to 40 in the afternoon. High 21, UV index 3 or moderate. Saturday night, increasing cloudiness, 30% chance of showers overnight. Wind north, 20 kilometers per hour, gusting to 40, low plus 4. Sunday, cloudy with 40% chance of showers, high 9. Sunday night, cloudy with 40% chance of showers, low plus 2. Monday, cloudy, high 6. Monday night, cloudy, low plus 2. Tuesday, clearing, high 10.
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A cast iron skillet swinging lid flipper. Now he's a double wide on the county line. 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

0: From the CJ Radio Weather Center, here's the forecast for Verdon and Oak Lake. Today, sunny, becoming a mix of sun and cloud this morning. Fog patches dissipating this morning. Wind becoming northwest, 30 kilometers per hour, gusting to 50 early this afternoon. High 21, UV index 3 or moderate. Tonight, partly cloudy, becoming cloudy near midnight with 30% chance of showers overnight. Wind north 40 kilometers per hour, gusting to 60, low plus 4. Sunday, cloudy, 30% chance of showers in the morning. Rain beginning in the morning. Wind north 40 kilometers per hour, gusting to 60. High 7, UV index 1 or low. Sunday night, periods of rain. Low plus 3, Monday rain, high 6, Monday night rain, low plus 2, Tuesday cloudy, high 9, Tuesday night clear, low 0, Wednesday sunny, high 14.
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0: From the CJ Radio Weather Center, here's the forecast for Verdon and Oak Lake. Today, sunny, becoming a mix of sun and cloud this morning. Fog patches dissipating this morning. Wind becoming northwest, 30 kilometers per hour, gusting to 50 early this afternoon. High 21, UV index 3 or moderate. Tonight, partly cloudy, becoming cloudy near midnight with 30% chance of showers overnight. Wind north, 40 kilometers per hour, gusting to 60, low plus 4. Sunday, cloudy, 30% chance of showers in the morning. Rain beginning in the morning. Wind north, 40 kilometers per hour, gusting to 60, high 7, UV index 1 or low. Sunday night, periods of rain, low plus 3, Monday rain, high 6, Monday night rain, low plus 2, Tuesday cloudy, high 9, Tuesday night clear, low 0, Wednesday sunny, high 14.
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0: From the CJ Radio Weather Center, here's the forecast for Verdon and Oak Lake. Today, sunny, becoming a mix of sun and cloud this morning. Fog patches dissipating this morning. Wind becoming northwest, 30 kilometers per hour, gusting to 50 early this afternoon. High 21, UV index 3 or moderate. Tonight, partly cloudy, becoming cloudy near midnight with 30% chance of showers overnight. Wind north 40 kilometers per hour, gusting to 60, low plus 4. Sunday, cloudy, 30% chance of showers in the morning. Rain beginning in the morning. Wind north 40 kilometers per hour, gusting to 60, high 7, UV index 1 or low. Sunday night, periods of rain, low plus 3. Monday, rain, high 6. Monday night, rain, low plus 2. Tuesday, cloudy, high 9. Tuesday night, clear, low 0. Wednesday, sunny, high 14.
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0: From the CJ Radio Weather Center, here's the forecast for Verdon and Oak Lake. Today, sunny, becoming a mix of sun and cloud this morning. Fog patches dissipating this morning. Wind becoming northwest, 30 kilometers per hour, gusting to 50 early this afternoon. High 21, UV index 3 or moderate. Tonight, partly cloudy, becoming cloudy near midnight with 30% chance of showers overnight. Wind north 40 kilometers per hour, gusting to 60, low plus 4. Sunday, cloudy, 30% chance of showers in the morning. Rain beginning in the morning. Wind north 40 kilometers per hour, gusting to 60. High 7, UV index 1 or low. Sunday night, periods of rain, low plus 3. Monday, rain, high 6. Monday night, rain, low plus 2. Tuesday, cloudy, high 9. Tuesday night, clear, low 0. Wednesday, sunny, high 14.
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0: From the CJ Radio Weather Center, here's the forecast for Verdon and Oak Lake. Today, sunny, becoming a mix of sun and cloud this morning. Fog patches dissipating this morning. Wind becoming northwest, 30 kilometers per hour, gusting to 50 early this afternoon. High 21, UV index 3 or moderate. Tonight, partly cloudy, becoming cloudy near midnight with 30% chance of showers overnight. Wind north 40 kilometers per hour, gusting to 60, low plus 4. Sunday, cloudy, 30% chance of showers in the morning. Rain beginning in the morning. Wind north 40 kilometers per hour, gusting to 60. High 7, UV index 1 or low. Sunday night, periods of rain. Low plus 3, Monday rain. High 6, Monday night rain. Low plus 2. Tuesday, cloudy. High 9. Tuesday night, clear. Low 0. Wednesday, sunny. High 14.
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0: From the CJ Radio Weather Center, here's the forecast for Verdon and Oak Lake. Today, sunny, becoming a mix of sun and cloud this morning. Fog patches dissipating this morning. Wind becoming northwest, 30 kilometers per hour, gusting to 50 early this afternoon. High 21, UV index 3 or moderate. Tonight, partly cloudy, becoming cloudy near midnight with 30% chance of showers overnight. Wind north 40 kilometers per hour, gusting to 60, low plus 4. Sunday, cloudy, 30% chance of showers in the morning. Rain beginning in the morning. Wind north 40 kilometers per hour, gusting to 60. High 7, UV index 1 or low. Sunday night, periods of rain, low plus 3. Monday, rain, high 6. Monday night, rain, low plus 2. Tuesday, cloudy, high 9. Tuesday night, clear, low 0. Wednesday, sunny, high 14.
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0: But only you, Red, will do for this fella, cause you are the Abbott into my Costello, and you are the fruit to my loom. Red Solo Cup, you're more than just plastic. You're more than amazing, you're more than fantastic. And believe me that I'm not the least bit sarcastic when I look at you and say, Red Solo Cup, you're not just a cup.
1: No.
2: God, no.
0: You're my friend.
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0: Yeah.
2: Friend. 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

0: From the CJ Radio Weather Center, here's the forecast for Verdon and Oak Lake. Today, sunny, becoming a mix of sun and cloud this morning. Fog patches dissipating this morning. Wind becoming northwest, 30 kilometers per hour, gusting to 50 early this afternoon. High 21, UV index 3 or moderate. Tonight, partly cloudy, becoming cloudy near midnight with 30% chance of showers overnight. Wind north 40 kilometers per hour, gusting to 60, low plus 4. Sunday, cloudy, 30% chance of showers in the morning. Rain beginning in the morning. Wind north 40 kilometers per hour, gusting to 60, high 7, UV index 1 or low. Sunday night, periods of rain, low plus 3. Monday, rain, high 6. Monday night, rain, low plus 2. Tuesday, cloudy, high 9. Tuesday night, clear, low 0. Wednesday, sunny, high 14.
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0: From the CJ Radio Weather Center, here's the forecast for Verdon and Oak Lake. Today, sunny, becoming a mix of sun and cloud this morning. Fog patches dissipating this morning. Wind becoming northwest, 30 kilometers per hour, gusting to 50 early this afternoon. High 21, UV index 3 or moderate. Tonight, partly cloudy, becoming cloudy near midnight with 30% chance of showers overnight. Wind north 40 kilometers per hour, gusting to 60, low plus 4. Sunday, cloudy, 30% chance of showers in the morning. Rain beginning in the morning. Wind north 40 kilometers per hour, gusting to 60, high 7, UV index 1 or low. Sunday night, periods of rain, low plus 3. Monday, rain, high 6. Monday night, rain, low plus 2. Tuesday, cloudy, high 9. Tuesday night, clear, low 0. Wednesday, sunny, high 14.
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From the CJ Radio Weather Center, here's the forecast for Verdon and Oak Lake. Today, sunny, becoming a mix of sun and cloud this morning. Fog patches dissipating this morning. Wind becoming northwest, 30 kilometers per hour, gusting to 50 early this afternoon. High 21, UV index 3 or moderate. Tonight, partly cloudy, becoming cloudy near midnight with 30% chance of showers overnight. Wind north 40 kilometers per hour, gusting to 60, low plus 4. Sunday, cloudy, 30% chance of showers in the morning. Rain beginning in the morning. Wind north 40 kilometers per hour, gusting to 60. High 7, UV index 1 or low. Sunday night, periods of rain. Low plus 3, Monday rain, high 6, Monday night rain, low plus 2, Tuesday cloudy, high 9, Tuesday night clear, low 0, Wednesday sunny, high 14.

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0: From the CJ Radio Weather Center, here's the forecast for Verdon and Oak Lake. Today, sunny, becoming a mix of sun and cloud this morning. Fog patches dissipating this morning. Wind becoming northwest, 30 kilometers per hour, gusting to 50 early this afternoon. High 21, UV index 3 or moderate. Tonight, partly cloudy, becoming cloudy near midnight with 30% chance of showers overnight. Wind north 40 kilometers per hour, gusting to 60, low plus 4. Sunday, cloudy, 30% chance of showers in the morning. Rain beginning in the morning. Wind north 40 kilometers per hour, gusting to 60. High 7, UV index 1 or low. Sunday night, periods of rain, low plus 3. Monday, rain, high 6. Monday night, rain, low plus 2. Tuesday, cloudy, high 9. Tuesday night, clear, low 0. Wednesday, sunny, high 14.
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0: From the CJ Radio Weather Center, here's the forecast for Verdon and Oak Lake. Today, a mix of sun and cloud. Wind becoming northwest, 30 kilometers per hour, gusting to 50 early this afternoon. High 21, UV index 3 or moderate. Tonight, partly cloudy, becoming cloudy near midnight with 30% chance of showers overnight. Wind north, 40 kilometers per hour, gusting to 60. Low plus 4, Sunday cloudy, 30% chance of showers in the morning, rain beginning in the morning. Wind north, 40 kilometers per hour, gusting to 60, high 7, UV index 1 or low. Sunday night, periods of rain, low plus 3. Monday, rain, high 6. Monday night, rain, low plus 2. Tuesday, cloudy, high 9. Tuesday night, clear, low 0. Wednesday, sunny, high 14.
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She's looking at her phone, and the fellow sitting with her looks like he'd rather be alone. They're hanging on by a thread, and that thread's about to go. This might not need to be said.

0: From the CJ Radio Weather Center, here's the forecast for Verdon and Oak Lake. Today, a mix of sun and cloud. Wind becoming northwest, 30 kilometers per hour, gusting to 50 early this afternoon. High 21, UV index 3 or moderate. Tonight, partly cloudy, becoming cloudy near midnight with 30% chance of showers overnight. Wind north, 40 kilometers per hour, gusting to 60. Low plus 4, Sunday cloudy, 30% chance of showers in the morning, rain beginning in the morning. Wind north, 40 kilometers per hour, gusting to 60, high 7, UV index 1 or low. Sunday night, periods of rain, low plus 3. Monday, rain, high 6. Monday night, rain, low plus 2. Tuesday, cloudy, high 9. Tuesday night, clear, low 0. Wednesday, sunny, high 14.
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0: J Radio Weather Center, here's the forecast for Verdon and Oak Lake. Today, a mix of sun and cloud. Wind becoming northwest, 30 kilometers per hour, gusting to 50 early this afternoon. High 21, UV index 3 or moderate. Tonight, partly cloudy, becoming cloudy near midnight with 30% chance of showers overnight. Wind north, 40 kilometers per hour, gusting to 60. Low plus 4, Sunday cloudy, 30% chance of showers in the morning, rain beginning in the morning. Wind north, 40 kilometers per hour, gusting to 60, high 7, UV index 1 or low. Sunday night, periods of rain, low plus 3. Monday, rain, high 6. Monday night, rain, low plus 2. Tuesday, cloudy, high 9. Tuesday night, clear, low 0. Wednesday, sunny, high 14.
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0: From the CJ Radio Weather Center, here's the forecast for Verdon and Oak Lake. Today, a mix of sun and cloud. Wind becoming northwest, 30 kilometers per hour, gusting to 50 early this afternoon. High 21, UV index 3 or moderate. Tonight, partly cloudy, becoming cloudy near midnight with 30% chance of showers overnight. Wind north, 40 kilometers per hour, gusting to 60. Low plus 4, Sunday cloudy, 30% chance of showers in the morning, rain beginning in the morning. Wind north, 40 kilometers per hour, gusting to 60, high 7, UV index 1 or low. Sunday night, periods of rain, low plus 3. Monday, rain, high 6. Monday night, rain, low plus 2. Tuesday, cloudy, high 9. Tuesday night, clear, low 0. Wednesday, sunny, high 14.
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0: From the CJ Radio Weather Center, here's the forecast for Verdon and Oak Lake. Today, a mix of sun and cloud. Wind becoming northwest 30 kilometers per hour, gusting to 50 early this afternoon. High 21, UV index 3 or moderate. Tonight, partly cloudy, becoming cloudy near midnight with 30% chance of showers overnight. Wind north 40 kilometers per hour, gusting to 60. Low plus 4. Sunday, cloudy. 30% chance of showers in the morning. Rain beginning in the morning. Wind north 40 kilometers per hour, gusting to 60. High 7, UV index 1 or low. Sunday night, periods of rain, low plus 3. Monday, rain. High 6. Monday night, rain. Low plus 2. Tuesday, cloudy. High 9. Tuesday night, clear. Low 0. Wednesday, sunny. High 14.
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0: from the CJ Radio Weather Center, here's the forecast for Verdon and Oak Lake. Today, a mix of sun and cloud. Wind becoming northwest 30 kilometers per hour, gusting to 50 early this afternoon. High 21, UV index 3 or moderate. Tonight, partly cloudy, becoming cloudy near midnight with 30% chance of showers overnight. Wind north 40 kilometers per hour, gusting to 60. Low plus 4. Sunday, cloudy. 30% chance of showers in the morning. Rain beginning in the morning. Wind north 40 kilometers per hour, gusting to 60. High 7, UV index 1 or low. Sunday night, periods of rain, low plus 3. Monday, rain. High 6, Monday night, rain, low plus 2. Tuesday, cloudy. High 9, Tuesday night, clear. Low 0, Wednesday, sunny. High 14.
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I'll never forget that flag that was just kind of draped over the one end.

From the CJ Radio Weather Center, here's the forecast for Verdon and Oak Lake. Today, a mix of sun and cloud. Wind becoming northwest 30 kilometers per hour, gusting to 50 early this afternoon. High 21, UV index 3 or moderate. Tonight, partly cloudy, becoming cloudy near midnight with 30% chance of showers.

0: Overnight. Wind north, 40 kilometers per hour, gusting to 60. Low plus 4. Sunday, cloudy. 30% chance of showers in the morning. Rain beginning in the morning. Wind north, 40 kilometers per hour, gusting to 60. High 7, UV index 1 or low. Sunday night, periods of rain. Low plus 3. Monday, rain. High 6. Monday night, rain. Low plus 2. Tuesday, cloudy. High 9. Tuesday night, clear. Low 0. Wednesday, sunny. High 14.
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0: From the CJ Radio Weather Center, here's the forecast for Verdon and Oak Lake. Today, a mix of sun and cloud. Wind becoming northwest, 30 kilometers per hour, gusting to 50 early this afternoon. High 21, UV index 3 or moderate. Tonight, partly cloudy, becoming cloudy near midnight with 30% chance of showers overnight. Wind north, 40 kilometers per hour, gusting to 60, low plus 4. Sunday, cloudy, 30% chance of showers in the morning, rain beginning in the morning. Wind north, 40 kilometers per hour, gusting to 60, high 7, UV index 1 or low. Sunday night, periods of rain, low plus 3. Monday, rain, high 6. Monday night, rain, low plus 2. Tuesday, cloudy, high 9. Tuesday night, clear, low 0. Wednesday, sunny, high 14.
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0: From the CJ Radio Weather Center, here's the forecast for Verdon and Oak Lake. Today, a mix of sun and cloud. Wind becoming northwest, 30 kilometers per hour, gusting to 50 early this afternoon. High 21, UV index 3 or moderate. Tonight, partly cloudy, becoming cloudy near midnight with 30% chance of showers overnight. Wind north, 40 kilometers per hour, gusting to 60, low plus 4. Sunday, cloudy, 30% chance of showers in the morning, rain beginning in the morning. Wind north, 40 kilometers per hour, gusting to 60, high 7, UV index 1 or low. Sunday night, periods of rain, low plus 3. Monday, rain, high 6. Monday night, rain, low plus 2. Tuesday, cloudy, high 9. Tuesday night, clear, low 0. Wednesday, sunny, high 14.
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0: From the CJ Radio Weather Center, here's the forecast for Verdon and Oak Lake. Today, a mix of sun and cloud. Wind becoming northwest, 30 kilometers per hour, gusting to 50 early this afternoon. High 21, UV index 3 or moderate. Tonight, partly cloudy, becoming cloudy near midnight with 30% chance of showers overnight. Wind north, 40 kilometers per hour, gusting to 60. Low plus 4. Sunday, cloudy. 30% chance of showers in the morning. Rain beginning in the morning. Wind north, 40 kilometers per hour, gusting to 60. High 7, UV index 1 or low. Sunday night, periods of rain. Low plus 3. Monday, rain. High 6. Monday night, rain. Low plus 2. Tuesday, cloudy. High 9. Tuesday night, clear. Low 0. Wednesday, sunny. High 14.
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0: From the CJ Radio Weather Center, here's the forecast for Verdon and Oak Lake. Today, a mix of sun and cloud. Wind becoming northwest 30 kilometers per hour, gusting to 50 early this afternoon. High 21, UV index 3 or moderate. Tonight, partly cloudy, becoming cloudy near midnight with 30% chance of showers overnight. Wind north 40 kilometers per hour, gusting to 60, low plus 4. Sunday, cloudy, 30% chance of showers in the morning, rain beginning in the morning. Wind north 40 kilometers per hour, gusting to 60, high 7, UV index 1 or low. Sunday night, periods of rain, low plus 3. Monday, rain, high 6. Monday night, rain, low plus 2. Tuesday, cloudy, high 9. Tuesday night, clear, low 0. Wednesday, sunny, high 14.
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0: From the CJ Radio Weather Center, here's the forecast for Verdon and Oak Lake. Today, a mix of sun and cloud. Wind becoming northwest, 30 kilometers per hour, gusting to 50 early this afternoon. High 21, UV index 3 or moderate. Tonight, partly cloudy, becoming cloudy near midnight with 30% chance of showers overnight. Wind north, 40 kilometers per hour, gusting to 60, low plus 4. Sunday, cloudy, 30% chance of showers in the morning, rain beginning in the morning. Wind north, 40 kilometers per hour, gusting to 60, high 7, UV index 1 or low. Sunday night, periods of rain, low plus 3. Monday, rain, high 6. Monday night, rain, low plus 2. Tuesday, cloudy, high 9. Tuesday night, clear, low 0. Wednesday, sunny, high 14.
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0: From the CJ Radio Weather Center, here's the forecast for Verdon and Oak Lake. Tonight, partly cloudy, becoming cloudy near midnight with 30% chance of showers overnight. Wind north, 30 kilometers per hour, gusting to 50, low plus 4. Sunday, cloudy, 30% chance of showers in the morning. Periods of rain beginning near noon. Wind north, 30 kilometers per hour, gusting to 50. High 7, UV index 2 or low. Sunday night, periods of rain ending in the evening, then cloudy with 30% chance of showers. Wind northeast, 30 kilometers per hour, low plus 2. Monday, cloudy with 40% chance of showers. High 7, Monday night, cloudy with 40% chance of showers. Low plus 2, Tuesday, cloudy, high 12.
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From the CJ Radio Weather Center, here's the forecast for Verdon and Oak Lake. Tonight, partly cloudy, becoming cloudy near midnight with 30% chance of showers overnight. Wind north, 30 kilometers per hour, gusting to 50, low plus 4. Sunday, cloudy, 30% chance of showers in the morning. Periods of rain beginning near noon. Wind north, 30 kilometers per hour, gusting to 50. High 7, UV index 2 or low. Sunday night, periods of rain ending in the evening, then cloudy with 30% chance of showers. Wind northeast, 30 kilometers per hour, low plus 2. Monday, cloudy with 40% chance of showers. High 7, Monday night, cloudy with 40% chance of showers, low plus 2. Tuesday, cloudy, high 12.

0: Weather Center, here's the forecast for Verdon and Oak Lake. Tonight, partly cloudy, becoming cloudy near midnight with 30% chance of showers overnight. Wind north, 30 kilometers per hour, gusting to 50, low plus 4. Sunday, cloudy, 30% chance of showers in the morning. Periods of rain beginning near noon. Wind north, 30 kilometers per hour, gusting to 50. High 7, UV index 2 or low. Sunday night, periods of rain ending in the evening, then cloudy with 30% chance of showers. Wind northeast, 30 kilometers per hour, low plus 2. Monday, cloudy with 40% chance of showers. High 7, Monday night, cloudy with 40% chance of showers, low plus 2. Tuesday, cloudy, high 12.
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0: From the CJ Radio Weather Center, here's the forecast for Verdon and Oak Lake. Tonight, partly cloudy, becoming cloudy near midnight with 30% chance of showers overnight. Wind north, 30 kilometers per hour, gusting to 50, low plus 4. Sunday, cloudy, 30% chance of showers in the morning. Periods of rain beginning near noon. Wind north, 30 kilometers per hour, gusting to 50. High 7, UV index 2 or low. Sunday night, periods of rain ending in the evening, then cloudy with 30% chance of showers. Wind northeast, 30 kilometers per hour, low plus 2. Monday, cloudy with 40% chance of showers. High 7, Monday night, cloudy with 40% chance of showers, low plus 2. Tuesday, cloudy, high 12.
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1: Turn it up, song. All right, boys. This is her favorite song, you know that, right? 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Oh, she put her beard down. Here she comes, here she comes. Left, left, left, right, left.

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Tonight, partly cloudy, becoming cloudy.

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2: Good Saturday evening and welcome to the CJ Radio Classic Country and Oldies Show. I'm your host, Adam T, the most rockin'est daddy around. You know it, I know it, everybody knows it. And hey, I'm the coolest hip cat with the biggest pompadour you can find in Manitoba. So when you see me walking down the street, don't be afraid to say, hey, that's that cool daddy-o walking down over there. And be like, hey, Adam T, we love your show. And you know what? A lot of people do. So glad to hear that. Kicking things off today, I've got the Tokens with The Lion Sleeps Tonight, Ray Charles doing The Mess Around, and James Brown on this wonderful Thanksgiving/Oktoberfest weekend. Are you feeling good? Because you know what? I feel good. So does James Brown.

0: The Tokens with The Lion Sleeps Tonight here on the CJ Radio Classic Country and Oldies Show. We had Ray Charles, The Mess Around, and James Brown kicking it all off today with I Feel Good. Oh, yeah. Hopefully you do, too, on this wonderful Thanksgiving weekend. Well, The Tokens. I remember seeing them. I guess this is about a year ago. You know, PBS always does those, I guess, get-togethers, whatever. They got different bands from the 50s and 60s and 70s, whoever still, you know, living and still performing. And the lead singer of The Tokens was singing The Lion Sleeps Tonight. And I guess they probably filmed it. So if I saw it last year, they probably filmed it the year before type thing to be able to make it. And the guy still has his voice. He's like 80-something years old, probably 85, 86 years old, and he was still doing all those high notes. I was like, whoa, this guy, yeah. So hopefully I can still do that when I'm that age, if I make it there. Bill Anderson on the way with The Unicorn, and Boxcar Willie with Convoy.
1: Breaker 1-9, this is Rubber Duck. You got a copy over there, Big Ben, come on.
2: I'm 10-4, Big Ben, for sure, for sure.
1: 10-4, Big Ben, it's clear to Flagtown.
2: Come on.
1: That's a Big Ben 4, good buddy. We definitely got your front door.
2: Mercy, thanks alive, look like we got a convoy.
3: Was a dark moon on the 6th of June in a Kenworth pulling log. Cab over Pete with a reefer on and a Jimmy hauling hog. We was heading for Bear on I-10, about a mile out of Shaky Town. I said, Pigpen, this here's a rubber duck, and I'm about to put the hammer down.

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There was a roadblock up on the clover leaf, and them bears was wall to wall. 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I said, calling all trucks, this here's a duck. 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
1: Well, we rolled up Interstate 44 like a rocket sled on rails. We tore up all of our swindle sheets and left them sitting on the scale. By the time we hit that Chi-town, them bears were getting smart. They brought up some reinforcements from the Illinois National Guard. Armored cars and tanks and jeeps, rigs of every size.

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I could see the bridge was lined with bears, but I didn't have a doggone dime. 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

0: And then Noah looked out through the driving rain, and them unicorns were hiding, playing silly little games, kicking and a splashing while the rain was pouring. Oh, them silly unicorns.
1: Green alligators and long-necked geese, some humpty-back camels and some chimpanzees.
0: Noah cried, close the door, cause the rain's a-pouring. We just can't wait on an old unicorn. Well, the ark started moving, and it drifted with the tide. The unicorns looked up from the rocks, and they cried. And the waters came down and just sort of floated them away. And that's why you've never seen a unicorn to this very day.

That was The Unicorn from Bill Anderson. Before that, Convoy with Boxcar Willie. And this is the Thanksgiving weekend. And if, well, you are having a Thanksgiving dinner, whether it be tonight or tomorrow or Monday, well, first of all, you got to thank the farmers, because they're the ones who have raised your turkey that you're about to eat, or your roast beef, or your ham, or your big chicken, or your Cornish game hen, or whatever you are eating this year, as well as all the farmers who have, you know, planted the potatoes and harvested the potatoes, your carrots, your beets, whatever it may be that you bought in the stores. If you planted it yourself, well, then, hey, thank yourself. And for all the harvest that you grew, well, my garden didn't really do all that great this year. So I'm definitely thanking the farmers. And at the same time, I'm thanking the truck drivers. And that's why how this kind of ties in with Convoy, because there's always a convoy of trucks going down the highway, you know, with all of our produce and all of our stuff. Heck, and, you know, even thank them for bringing the table to the store that you bought, so you could have a table to sit around. Whatever you have in your life this weekend, well, thank someone. Thank the grocery store workers for filling the shelves. Thank the cashiers for, you know, putting you through the tills that you didn't have to do it yourself, depending on what kind of store you did your shopping at. You know, if you shop locally, you probably don't have to put your own groceries through a self-checkout. So thank a cashier for the great jobs that they do. So a big thank you to all the grocery storing and cashiers. Woo! Yeah! Thank you, guys. And as well as thank everybody that makes this weekend and makes your life possible. Thank your boss. Yeah. All right. Enough sentimental thanking going on here. Let's get back into the music. Some great balls of fire on the way. I got the Edsels and the Capitals with a cool jerk.

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0: From the CJ Radio Weather Center, here's the forecast for Verdon and Oak Lake. Tonight, partly cloudy, becoming cloudy near midnight with 30% chance of showers overnight. Wind north, 30 kilometers per hour, gusting to 50, low plus 4. Sunday, cloudy, 30% chance of showers in the morning. Periods of rain beginning near noon. Wind north, 30 kilometers per hour, gusting to 50. High 7, UV index 2 or low. Sunday night, periods of rain ending in the evening, then cloudy with 30% chance of showers. Wind northeast, 30 kilometers per hour, low plus 2. Monday, cloudy with 40% chance of showers. High 7, Monday night, cloudy with 40% chance of showers, low plus 2. Tuesday, cloudy, high 12.
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2: 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I'm Adam T. Thanks for joining me. We've got some classic country coming up right now with Jimmy Dean with Big Bad John. But first, Carl Smith flapping his gums with a little Loose Talk.

Every morning at the mine, you could see him arrive. He stood 6'6" and weighed 245, kind of broad at the shoulder and narrow at the hip. And everybody knew you didn't give no lip to Big John.

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He just drifted into town and stayed all alone. He didn't say much, he kind of quiet and shy. And if you spoke at all, you just said hi to Big John. Somebody said he came from New Orleans, where he got in a fight over a Cajun queen, and a crashing blow from a huge right hand sent a Louisiana fella to the promised land, Big John.

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Through the dust and the smoke of this man-made hell walked a giant of a man that the miners knew well, grabbed a sagging timber and gave out with a groan, and like a giant oak tree just stood there alone, Big John.

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And 20 men scrambled from a would-be grave. Now there's only one left down there to save Big John. With Jackson Timbers, they started back down. Then came that rumble way down in the ground. And the smoke and gas belched out of that mine. Everybody knew it was the end of the line for Big John.

Now, they never reopened that worthless pit. They just placed a marble stand in front of it. These few words are written on that stand. At the bottom of this mine lies a big, big man. Big John.

That was Jimmy Dean with Big Bad John and Loose Talk from Carl Smith. Well, we're just over about 36 minutes into the show right now. Remember, I've been telling you the last couple of weeks that I'm going for a hand surgery in November. Well, it's about, I guess it's 3 weeks away, 4 weeks away. I'll be able to do a show yet before I go in for the surgery. And weirdly enough, I don't know. Maybe I think I almost have to start going on a break now, because it's funny. You think holding a pen is one of the easiest things in the world to do. But when your fingers don't bend properly and you're trying to figure out where and how to hold a pen, just so I can write down the name of the songs on a list here, okay, for the good old SoCan Records. it's hilarious. If I was being filmed right now, and you should see me trying to figure out how to hold a pen with my right hand. Now, I can't write at all with my left hand. They would never be able to decipher the hieroglyphics that I'd be writing on the page to tell them what songs I'm playing. But it is hilarious, me trying to figure out how to hold a pen. And all I know is that I cannot wait until this surgery. So we're going to continue on through the night, and hopefully I'll be back next week if I don't just cut my hand off already, because it's getting weird. Buddy Knox on the way, Frankie Ford, C. Cruz, but first the Chiffons with He's So Fine.

That's Buddy Knox with Party Doll, Frankie Ford, C. Cruz, and the Chiffons. He's so fine. Well, on Amazon Prime. I think that was what I was watching. It was about 2 days ago. There is a show on there, or a movie. It's about 96 minutes long, so it's about an hour and a half, all right? And it's called The Ballad of Davy Crockett. And we've all heard the Tennessee Ernie Ford, and we've heard the ones back in the 50s. Then we've also heard the Kentucky Headhunters version, you know, where he killed him a bar when he was only three. And I think the Tennessee Ernie Ford one goes into how he went into politics and all that kind of stuff. And Davy Crockett evidently died at the Alamo fighting for, the U.S. Well, you know, I've also seen the movies that Disney put out back in the day. You know, Davy Crockett, as well as Daniel Boone. I've actually met Daniel Boone's great-great-great-great-grandson. Yeah, he's actually an Elvis impersonator, weirdly enough. They both wore, and they've been documented for wearing their coonskin caps. And, well, this one here just portrays Davy Crockett wearing, you know, basically a cowboy outfit and a cowboy hat. So to me, it wasn't very Davy Crockett-ish, outside the fact that they called him Davy Crockett. And there was a raccoon in there. The raccoon didn't quite make it. Davy ended up getting something like something happened to his leg. He got something, a piece of wood or something in his leg when he fell off a horse or something. And he used the coon skin to wrap his legs with. So there was no coonskin cap in there. There was more like a coonskin bandage, which kind of takes it away. But overall, the story was pretty good. If you're looking for like a Sunday afternoon kind of, you know, sit there with the family with some popcorn and, you know, there's per se no... what'd you call, you know, there's no car races and there's no, I guess there's a kind of a couple gunshots in there, but off the muskets, not of like, you know, machine guns, all that kind of stuff. You know, it's a Western. All right. So, that is Davy Crockett Ballad, the Ballad of Davy Crockett. And that is on Amazon Prime. So talking about Davy Crockett, here's Kentucky Headhunters with their version of the song.

Now, I know it's not the double shot time just yet, but I figured let's do a little blast from the past as well, and I'll give you the Tennessee Ernie Ford version of the Ballad of Davy Crockett. And, well, you can compare and contrast here a little bit. Personally, I like both versions, but the Kentucky Headhunters, you know, have a little bit more of a rockin' version than good old Tennessee Ernie Ford did.

gall. In his heart, he wanted to leave it all and lose himself in the forest tall. But he answered instead, his country's call.

the biggest, his land is the best. From grassy plains to the mountain crest, he's ahead of us all and meeting the test, and a-follering his legend right into the west.

That was Juice Newton with Queen of Hearts. Before that, Tennessee Ernie Ford, Davy Crockett. Now, which one did you like better, Kentucky Headhunters or Tennessee Ernie Ford? Kind of funny how both of those people's names or the band's names have a state in it. Kentucky Headhunters and Tennessee Ernie Ford. Wow. Just kind of caught that. Davy Crockett, of course, had the long... Davy Crockett. Tennessee Ernie Ford had the longer version to go into depth on his story a little bit more. But, Google Davy Crockett. And he had a pretty interesting story and an interesting life. Coming up right now, I've got Jimmy Glimmer with a bottle of wine.

From the CJ Radio Weather Center, here's the forecast for Verdon and Oak Lake. Tonight, partly cloudy, becoming cloudy near midnight with 30% chance of showers overnight. Wind north, 30 kilometers per hour, gusting to 50, low plus 4. Sunday, cloudy, 30% chance of showers in the morning. Periods of rain beginning near noon. Wind north, 30 kilometers per hour, gusting to 50. High 7, UV index 2 or low. Sunday night, periods of rain ending in the evening, then cloudy with 30% chance of showers. Wind northeast, 30 kilometers per